When I came to Spain and I saw people partying, I thought to myself, what the fuck?

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3: Right about now, the Funk Soul Brother. Check it out now.

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1: You can't touch this. You can't touch this. You can't touch this.
2: Radio Planeta.

When I came to Spain and I saw people partying, I thought to myself, what the fuck?

sobrenatural is coming. King of the game is coming. Los Jetsons, the album is coming. It's my time now. Media Pocillo. Let's go!